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1: What do the words itching ears bring to your mind? It makes me think of a pet like a dog, which likes its ears scratched or tickled. In 2 Timothy 4 verse 3, God warns us against having such itching ears. For the time will come when they will not endure sound doctrine, but after their own lusts shall they heap to themselves teachers having itching ears. We live in such days. Many flock to churches to have their ears tickled with nice stories and jokes, popular music and entertaining speakers, and church leaders cater to the crowds. But God commands in 2 Timothy 4 verse 2, preach the word, be instant in season, out of season, reprove, rebuke, exhort with all long-suffering and doctrine. This is Pastor John Mattani of Pittsburgh Protestant Reformed Church. 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For more information, check us out at our website, prcpittsburgh.org. Preaching the kingdom of God and teaching those things that concern our Lord Jesus Christ.
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2: A lot happened over the weekend. Sure Thing had people hanging out on the river. Pizza Olympics at Spirit had people waiting in line for a while. Kennywood had their annual Bites and Pints Fest. People got smiley cookies on their way to Ireland. Memorial Day parades happened all over the burg yesterday. And now we're back at it on a Tuesday morning.

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5: 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Never one single time. And what time did she wake up on the first day of summer? Before our alarm used to go off. Before. She didn't even sleep in. She was so excited to watch Netflix and find some M&Ms.
4: This guy is raising two different kids.
6: How different are my two girls? Well, my 10-year-old is this sensitive, emotional, caring young lady. If she was walking down the street and she saw a building on fire, she would not hesitate for a second. And then my 5-year-old is the one who set the building on fire.
4: And the new kids on the block performed at the American Music Awards last night.

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0: 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Predictable, yet super cute. 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

92.9 got fresh, newish music from an artist who's coming in August. I say newish because it was recorded about 8 years ago, but it's going viral now. Dominic Fike coming up right after Ellie Goulding.

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2: Over the weekend, the three sister bridges were illuminated in green, white, and orange to mark the launch of the new direct airline flight from Pittsburgh to Ireland. The first flight went out yesterday, and it's scheduled four times a week. In other news, the Mr. Rogers Forever stamp is making a comeback. The USPS announced it as the winner of its stamp encore contest after more than

0: And Moon Township was recognized as the second best in the country by USA Today's 10 Best. It's the last remaining drive-in in Allegheny County. It's got high-def projection, Dolby surround sound, and four screens.
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2: The bouts of rain throughout the weekend had people like, yeah, we got a break, let's go. Then rain, then yeah, here's another break. The off and on showers were a little much. Today might be the same. 81, a little cloudy with a 40% chance of showers. But hey,

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1: 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More than 250 kids spent Friday helping out at the Stewart Avenue Food Pantry. They were planting trees, cleaning up litter, and pitching in anywhere they were needed. And the coolest part was why the students wanted to help. A lot of them said they just wanted to make life a little easier for people in need, and also to see how important community service really is. So to the 250 kids who helped out Stewart Avenue Food Pantry, Good Onions!
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4: Don't You would be ranked as one of the 100 greatest songs of the 2000s. 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

Q92.9, I'm Monica. Your favorite stamp is coming back. A drive-in gets top honors, and we were lit up for Ireland. Your PGH headlines are coming up next.

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2: Dependable Drive-In in Moon Township was recognized as the second best in the country by USA Today's 10 Best. It's the last remaining drive-in in Allegheny County. So congrats. In other news, over the weekend, the three sister bridges were illuminated in green, white, and orange to mark the launch of the new direct airline flight from Pittsburgh to Ireland. The first flights went out yesterday, and they're scheduled four times a week. And finally, the Mr. Rogers Forever stamp is making a comeback. The USPS announced it as the winner of its stamp encore contest after more than 500,000 votes were cast. You can start buying it June 1st at a post office near you or online.
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1: 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So that's the good news. You do have construction in North Swickley on 65, though, between Grandview and Chapel.
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2: A guy is explaining to women why men start to, quote, malfunction after 90 days of dating. And it's pretty interesting. Got that coming up around 8:30. Before that, your trivia on the way in less than 11 minutes.

0: this, your hints. Some people say they're addicted to it. It's not your phone, and the one that'll give it away, think morning. 75% of people can't go a day without this. It's not your phone. Some say they're addicted to it, and think morning. What am I talking about? 412-465-1929.
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0: this. 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
2: Coffee.
0: Who am I speaking with?
2: Taylor, you called the other day, Fiona.
0: I called the other day, Fiona. Fiona, what's up? Yeah, I remember you, and you got it 100% correct. 75% of people can't go a day without coffee. What do you guys think about that?
2: That's awesome.
0: Skip that orange juice, no chocolate milk. No, all about the coffee. Fiona and Mom, thanks for calling. Y'all have a great day.
2: Thanks. Have a good morning. I got

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0: Q92.9. Uh-oh, Monica's been on Reddit. Or Instagram, maybe. Wait, hold on. Facebook? Ugh, she found this somewhere.
1: This guy's going viral for saying, after 90 days of dating, a guy starts to malfunction.
2: Suddenly, he doesn't know how to plan dates anymore. Your free premium trial is over. Your plan has been downgraded to pizza rolls and Netflix. The closest you'll be getting to an art museum now is him showing you his Pokemon cards. You won't be going to any more concerts, but he might let you pick the radio station. That wonderful trial version of him was just bait. The actual product is just some guy in sweatpants who doesn't own a bed frame asking you, what do you want to watch?
1: So again, right after 90 days, that switch up happens real quick. Love.

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2: That Mr. Rogers Forever stamp is making a comeback. The USPS announced it as the winner of its stamp encore contest after more than 500,000 votes were cast. You can start buying it June 1st at a post office near you or online. In other news, Dependable Drive-In in Moon Township was recognized as the second best drive-in in the country by USA Today's 10 Best. It's the last remaining drive-in in Allegheny County. So that's pretty cool. And finally, over the weekend, the three sister bridges were illuminated in green, white, and orange to mark the launch of the new direct airline flights from Pittsburgh to Ireland. The first flights went out yesterday, and they're scheduled to go out four times a week.
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3: Driving on Q92.9, you have an accident on the Parkway West inbound after exit 67. Green Tree, you're jammed back to Poplar in that area. And in Braddock, you're dealing with an accident on Kenmauer at Jackson.
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2: A lot happened over the weekend. Sure Thing had people hanging out on the river. Pizza Olympics at Spirit had people waiting in line for a while. Kennywood had their annual Bites and Pints Fest. People got smiley cookies on their way to Ireland. Memorial Day parades happened all over the burg. And now we're back at our desks on a Tuesday morning.
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3: This woman's shocked her daughter's waking up early.
4: Never once did my daughter wake up on her own accord and get dressed and just like be ready for the morning. Never one single time. And what time did she wake up on the first day of summer? Huh? Before our alarm used to go off. Before. She didn't even sleep in. She was so excited to watch Netflix and find some M&Ms.
3: This guy is raising two different kids.
5: How different are my two girls? Well, my 10-year-old is this sensitive, emotional, caring young lady. If she was walking down the street and she saw a building on fire, she would not hesitate for a second. And then my 5-year-old is the one who set the building on fire.
3: And the new kids on the block performed at the American Music Awards last night.

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Q92.9, good morning. Ed Sheeran's leaving his label after 15 years, saying he's been feeling like things in his professional life need to change. So, no animosity, but basically, it's not you, Warner Music. 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
2: The Mr. Rogers Forever stamp is making a comeback. The USPS announced it as the winner of its stamp encore contest. You can start buying it June 1st at a post office near you or online. In other news, Dependable Drive-In in Moon Township was recognized as the second best drive-in in the country by USA Today's 10 Best. It's the last remaining drive-in in Allegheny County. It's got high-def projection, Dolby surround sound, and four screens. And finally, over the weekend, the three sister bridges were illuminated in green, white, and orange to mark the launch of the new direct airline flight from Pittsburgh to Ireland. The first flight went out yesterday with a big old celebration that included terrible towels and smiley cookies. This flight is scheduled four times a week.
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0: 92.9, I'm Monica. Erica J is going to be with you till 3. Back at it on a Tuesday. We have a short week, Erica. Last night, first off, how was your Memorial Day weekend?
1: It was good.
0: Yeah, you hang out. Fun. Your mom's birthday, right?
1: Yeah, my mom's birthday was Saturday. So it was just a big party all weekend long.
0: That's so cool.
1: I ate a lot, drank a lot.
0: Pretty much nothing, including playing video games, which is why I did not watch American Music Awards, which were last night. But you did, right?
1: I watched half of them, then I fell asleep.
0: I mean, that's the
1: life. Tired after all the partying. But what I saw, I thought was pretty good.
0: Let's see. Dancing with Myself. I saw that this morning. Billy Idol, he was singing. He opened up with Eyes Without a Face, which sounded kind of weak. But I mean, he's 60 plus, so he's not going to sound as crispy as he did back in the day.
1: Right.
0: It was still great. I love that song. That and then Dancing with Myself, everybody was partying. Yeah. So that was cool. BTS performed. Somber performed. Pussycat Dolls and Busta Rhymes performed.
1: Oh my gosh, they were good.
0: I did not know they had that many hits. And I put that in quotations because I always thought it was Doncha and Loosen Up My Buttons. Yeah. And that was it.
1: Right.
0: But apparently they had
1: did
0: more.
1: A medley.
0: Yeah.
1: The show was cool because they did a mix of the new artists and 90s artists too. So Hootie and the Blowfish
0: millennial
1: performed.
0: Friendly.
1: Yes, it was.
0: For sure. Yeah. So yeah, they had that, like you said, Hootie and the Blowfish.
1: I liked it. I thought it was pretty good.
0: New Kids on the Block. I told Erica they sound so good. And then she's like, well, they're whatever. And I was like, they're near 60.
1: No.
0: They're near 57 years old.
1: They're
0: near 60.
1: Frozen.
0: Erica J with you till 3.

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2: 10:01, it's Erica J. We might all be dragging a little bit after the nice long weekend, but it is Tuesday morning already, so there's that.

92.9. Monica and I were talking about the American Music Awards from last night. I was dozing in and out, as tired from the long weekend, but I did wake up when New Kids on the Block were on. And it just brought such a smile to my face. They look good. Well, they look great. They sounded great. They're just my favorite boy band. They do it for me. Not that I don't love these guys, too, but when it comes to boy bands,

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Q92.9. Luke Combs and Alex Warren have a pretty cool friendship. They were together last night. I'll tell you what they were up to here in about 10 minutes. Right now, it's Luke and Fast Car on Q92.9.

0: Q92.9 with Maroon 5. I mentioned that Alex Warren and Luke Combs have a pretty cool friendship. And last night, Alex Warren kicked off his tour in Nashville, where Luke Combs came out as a surprise guest. They sang Ordinary together. Those two sound incredible doing that song. They've covered it together before. And then Alex posted after the fact, and he said, "Thank you, Luke Combs, for letting me sing your song." Because basically, he said, once Luke Combs started covering that, that's his song now. Luke does it so well, as does Alex. But I thought that that was pretty cool. Alex is going to be here in less than a month now, June 23rd, PPG Paints Arena. I certainly hope he brings out a surprise guest like Luke Combs when he's here. Just have to wait and see. Very, very few tickets left to that show. You see what's left at Q929FM.com. And I do have Ordinary coming up in just a couple minutes here on Q929.
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2: It's after 11 now with Erika J. This song nominated last night at the American Music Awards. It's one of my favorites right now. It's Tame Impala and Jennie from Blackpink. Here's Dracula.

0: So Britney Spears, she posted on her Instagram last night that too much chatter is going on behind her back. And she said the media has been a bit much lately and that she hopes they can respect her unbelievable and spiritual journey. She also said she hopes that they stop showing embarrassing things from her past. I think she means the videos that have come out now about her DUI arrest. At one point, she invited the police officers to her house. She said, "I'll make you food or lasagna or whatever you want. I have a pool." So basically, she invited them over. She just wanted to hang out, make some food for them, and go swimming. And you just can't do that when you're under investigation for DUI. I always say it, and I truly mean it. I hope that she gets the help that she needs.
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1: Q92.9, I was going to call this a Monday morning pick-me-up, but it's Tuesday morning. I keep getting excited about that. Hopefully it's a short week for you.

Q92.9 Memorial Day, the unofficial start to summer. First day of summer, not till June 21st, but it is going to be a beautiful day today. Partly cloudy, high around 81, low tonight of 66. We can handle that. Might see some rain overnight tonight. When I was young, I fell in love.

0: Q92.9 with Shakira. Yeah, she won a big one at the American Music Awards last night. She picked up the trophy for Tour of the Year. Tour of the Year. Those are fan voted, but it has been a very successful tour for her. So far, she has played for around 3.3 million fans. She's grossed $421.6 million over 86 shows. And she also received a Guinness World Record for highest grossing tour by a Latin artist. And that tour is still going. She's actually heading to the United States next. That tour kicks off June 13th in California. Not really coming anywhere super close to here, but she is going to be in Baltimore in July. That's a pretty easy drive if you want to see Shakira. She'll be in Boston, a couple different New York dates, and Atlantic City too before she heads off to Spain in the fall.
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1: I was walking up two flights of stairs, but I heard a crack. When we arrived at the trauma unit, doctor came in and he said, "You'll be in pain the rest of your life." 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

0: 92.9. Be talking more about the American Music Awards in celebrity stalking coming up in about a half hour. But Somber had a big night last night. He was actually one of the front runners going into it. He won a couple awards. He was considered in the alt category, and he won best song for Back to Friends. I do have that coming up for you next on Q92.9.
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Q92.9, Miley Cyrus received a star on the Hollywood Walk of Fame on Friday. She looked gorgeous. She is the 2,845th celebrity to get one. Here she is with Used to Be Young.

92.9. It looks like we actually have a really nice weather week ahead. We might see a little bit of rain here and there, but 82 for the high today. That's great. Upper 70s tomorrow and 70s for the rest of the week.

0: if the celebrities are doing it, Erica Jade knows about it. Here's today's Celebrity Stalking Report on Q92.9.
1: Well, the American Music Awards were on last night. I liked how they did the format. It was a mix of current artists, and then they did throwback artists too, focused a lot on the 90s. But in case you missed it, the big winners were BTS, Bruno Mars, Sabrina Carpenter, Somber, Huntrix, Cardi B, and Cat's Eye. They all won three awards last night, but BTS won the big one of the night. They took home Artist of the Year. Huntrix won Song of the Year for Golden, and Sabrina Carpenter won Album of the Year for Man's Best Friend. What surprised me is that these are fan-voted awards, which I love, but going into the night, Taylor Swift was the front runner. She was nominated for 8 different awards last night. She didn't win a single one. Usually, she'll take home a lot, and she took home 0. There were 12 new categories this year, including Song of the Summer. That one went to BTS for Swim. Best Throwback Song, that went to Black Eyed Peas for Rock That Body. And speaking of throwbacks, New Kids on the Block, my favorite performance last night. If you missed that, check that out. I also loved Pussycat Dolls, Hootie and the Blowfish. All in all, I thought it was a pretty good show. If you want, let me know your thoughts. You can text me, 412-465-1929. And that's today's Celebrity Stalking Report on Q92.9.
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2: Just after one now, it's Erica J. Olivia Rodrigo just unveiled the track list for her new album, which is coming out on June 12th. You can take a look at that right now. It's Drop Dead.

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3: 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So if you need 250 bratwursts, you can get those exclusively at Sam's Club starting on June 1st. In other news, it was a disappointing opening weekend for Star Wars, The Mandalorian, and Grogu, which only brought in about $100 million. It did cost $163 million to produce. They said it's the lowest grossing opening weekend for a Star Wars movie released by Disney. I think it's going to make a lot more money. Maybe people weren't going to the movies this weekend because the weather was finally decent. I don't know. But that's today's quickies on Q92.9.
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0: Q92.9. Told you it was a fun one. Nelly and Ride With Me. And Nelly going to be back in the Berg here in just a couple of weeks. June 27th, he's going to be here for the America 250 PA concert. And I believe that is sold out already. It's free, but you did have to reserve a ticket, just like they did with the draft. Like, free to get in, but you still have to have a ticket. Nelly and Third Eye Blind. So that is going to be a fun show. If you did register and got your tickets, you can also sign up for the VIP Golden Ticket, which means you could end up in the front row. And I love that. You can do that on the America 250 PA website.
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0: Q92.9 with Teddy Swims and The Door. Did you catch him on the American Music Awards last night? He performed. I thought he sounded great. And now he's going to be here in less than 2 weeks. That show is June 7th at Peterson Event Center. I'm honestly shocked that it's not sold out yet. It will sell out before June 7th. And tickets, actually pretty affordable too. Check out what's left at Q92.9FM.com. He puts on an incredible show. All right, I'm heading out of here. It's Tuesday, by the way. I was going to say we made it through Monday, but it's Tuesday, so there we go. Zach Szabo's coming up next, and I'll be back in with you tomorrow morning. I'll talk to you then.
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Q92.9. And I got a request from Katie to hear Sabrina Carpenter. And I thought this would be a good one.

0: Johnny Tenzin now on Q92.9. That's Ellie Goulding and Lights. And I've got a question for you this afternoon. What do you consider a lost art in today's society? It could be anything. Like, it could be kindness. It could be the lost art of a handwritten note. It could be anything. There's no wrong answers. Just be nice. What do you consider a lost art in today's society? 412-465-1929. 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What do you consider a lost art in today's society?
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1: Celebrating 250 years of Pittsburgh and Pennsylvania pride. Born in Pennsylvania, James Buchanan remains the only U.S. president from the state. Serving just before the Civil War, Buchanan faced a deeply divided nation. His presidency is often debated by historians, but his long career in public service, from congressman to diplomat, reflects Pennsylvania's early influence on national leadership. His legacy is a reminder of the challenges leaders face during times of national crisis.
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Sweet like justice, karma is a queen. 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
1: I do like 21 Pilots, Ed Sheeran, Taylor Swift, Harry Styles. 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

with Zach Zabel, one of the better new songs that are out. I'm Olivia Rodrigo. This is Drop Dead. I don't want you to do that. It's the name of the song.

Hey, by the way, my animal friend's pet of the week, The Rock, a.k.a. Rocky. We made a video today. You can see it on our socials. He's a four-year-old mixed breed with lots of energy, a big, big boy, and beautiful. 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

0: start now. It's Dua Lipa, Q92.9. Inbound, outbound Parkway West is a bit slow at Rosslyn Farms. Outbound Parkway East at Beachwood Boulevard and 28 North is slow at I-279.
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Q92.9 Alt Tuesday, and I thought this would be really good for Alt Tuesday when I was doing the music for today. And I hope you enjoy it. I know you will. It's Panic at the Disco.

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0: gotta laugh a little bit because you didn't really took it literal. You did. Like Marianne said, making a good pie crust. I guess that would be a lost art. Anne says handwritten letters. Troy says respect and social awareness. And Mary says making a good pie crust, right? Okay. Luann says stained glass. Mary Lou says writing thank you notes. Quilt making is what Hope says. And Kelsey says photography. A lot of answers today. Thank you for all of them.
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